0: out you where the new antenna is still static, but at least I can hear you.
1: Yep, have you as well. Sounds pretty good. Just a little static in the back, but definitely readable.
0: Yeah, copy on that. That's at the far corner of the yard at the front back fence.

You are not making it in. I repeat, not making it in. You're barely hitting the Roston repeater, but you are not making it in. KJ5 LLD.

0: Didn't catch that last call. Come back to that.
1: We're Kilo Alpha 1, Papa India Delta. How you doing?
0: Oh, doing pretty good, pretty good. I was going to go to that Takara meeting tonight, and I missed out. Had to take care of some other business over at the town hall. But other than that, doing pretty good, just dealing with this lovely humidity we have.
1: Unfortunately overlaps with bedtime for all my kiddos, so I'm out for a drive with a three-month-old, putting him to sleep, so he's actually awake in the back, but happy, so I'm driving around and seeing who's still around, who wasn't at the meeting.
0: Yeah, I copy that. I missed out on the meeting, unfortunately.
1: Got a couple like projects I want to present and stuff like that, but tried emailing a couple of the email addresses on the actual website, but most of those inboxes aren't really working. And I got in touch with the secretary over there, but she also was having trouble kind of replying to emails and stuff. So I think they're having trouble either receive or bounce. I don't know which direction, so I got to just go in person at some point and talk to some folks and see if I can contribute some tech skills to getting the website updated. And they also have a kind of unmaintained GitHub repo of the chirp programming CSVs and stuff that I want to make a bunch of contributions to, but it looks like nobody's looking at pull requests. So hopefully I can make it to a meeting, you know, within the next few weeks or so, or at least get in touch with someone on the net next week and start helping out a little bit more.
0: It is definitely always needed. I do know that Takara has officer meetings, I believe, weekly, and then they have the regular meeting on the fourth Monday. But anybody is welcome to go to those officer meetings also. So if you see any of them scheduled on the website, feel free to show up and get it out there, get it in there.
1: No, thank you. I didn't make the assumption that those were public. I presume those are going to close off the meetings. But cool. Thank you. Yeah, that's helpful. I'll see if any of those work better with my schedule or not.
0: The officer meetings usually have more of a discussion on stuff like that, stuff like the website, different, you know, tools that we need to keep our club growing, all kinds of stuff like that, events coming up, a lot of that's discussed there, and then, you know, I wish we actually had a club meeting twice a month, but unfortunately we only got the once a month.
1: If you want the availability for the engagement, but on the other hand, if you make it too burdensome to volunteer, then you end up having the same problem. But certainly a delicate balance when you're dealing with volunteer organizations, certainly.

And I'm not shy to volunteer work, or no stranger to volunteer work. I volunteer with just about every program I can find to volunteer for. And all my friends say, how do you even make ends meet when you're volunteering more than you're working? To be honest, I don't know, but I enjoy the volunteer work more than I do the paid work.

A couple of folks, not too many, but some who've been able to turn kind of open source software contributions into gainful employment so they can just get paid to keep contributing to open source stuff, which always seems like the ideal. You can basically just do your volunteering for work and get paid for it. So those are always a nice gig if you can get them, but those are well-funded open source projects that seem far between.

I'm constantly coming across something new. And, like, my wife, she's always getting aggravated because she's working, you know, she works full-time, crazy hours, and always up early in the mornings. She comes home and takes a nap after work, and she'll wake up, and I'll say, oh, we have this meeting to go to, or that meeting to go to, or I volunteered us for this, or I volunteered us for that. She gives me that look like, I'm exhausted, but yet she's the first person when I say, okay, well, we can forget this one. She says, no, we're going.

0: good attitude to have. Yeah, with the two littles right now, it's hard to find time for me to, you know, do anything else in the community. But I do want to set that as an example for them. So they're going to start, the older one's almost four, so they'll be able to start coming along to stuff pretty soon. But looking forward to setting that example for them when they get a little bit older.
1: You got to find them that one thing that they can be part of, or a couple things, you know. For example, over here in Lake Cities, we have, well, mainly Hickory Creek. We've got a Santa Claus toy drive every year where we actually go around handing out toys to kids. And this past Christmas, we had a couple of the children that volunteered and were up there helping sort the toys and hand out toys. And they weren't that old. And it was a lot of fun with the Christmas parade and everything. And I'm planning on starting to get my grandson. He's six. I'm going to start dragging him in and getting him to do some volunteer work. Let him know what it's like.
0: Yeah, my wife and I donate really regularly to the North Texas Food Bank, so we're hoping they have a location over in Denton. So my son really loves to cook. It's one of his favorite things to do with dad. So hoping to maybe volunteer around the food bank and use that as an opportunity to kind of expose him to people who are less fortunate than we are, and use that as an opportunity for that as well, and get him to do something that he enjoys. So always easier when they're doing something that they like, and it feels like, you know, it doesn't feel like work, it just feels like hanging out with dad.
1: Like, one of the things I plan on doing with my grandkids this year, probably closer to the middle of fall, I'm going to go and buy a couple of cases of socks, like shoes and socks, but buy a couple of cases of socks and just take my grandkids out to pass them around to all the homeless. It's something I picked up out of Colorado. They do a lot when I was staying up there. You know, you would never think that homeless person standing there on the corner, they are much happier to have a pair of socks than they are to have a cold beer or a sandwich or, you know, whatever. Just being out there, you know, their amenities are slim to few or few to none. So, yeah, just sending a pair of socks, fresh pair of socks to somebody can make their day.

0: Yeah, it totally makes sense. Well, good on you for setting that good example for him.
1: We were just at a town hall meeting and discussing a neighborhood that they're trying to... I mean, it's just all in litigation, back and forth, you know. But needless to say, we were up there helping point out the fact that neighborhood's a community where, you know, most neighborhoods have an HOA, and that neighborhood has a family. Like, the whole neighborhood is a family. They communicate, you know, if we could get HOAs to act the same that neighborhood does, HOAs would make it a lot further with a lot less stress.

0: that sends a kind of responsibility to your community, right? If they see themselves as kind of rural enforcement bodies, right, then you're not gonna build any relationships. But if they're seen and acting as, you know, trying to foster a sense of community in the neighborhood, you know, putting things on, doing stuff, I give them credit. We live over in Highland Village, in the or Highland Shores, technically. The HOA that we've got, they've got, you know, community coordinators who are putting on events and doing a lot of stuff to give kids an opportunity and help them coordinate schools and all kinds of stuff to help the community, you know, communicate with each other and work together and stuff. So, you know, that's good inroad if you're approaching it the right way. But if they're just the no fun police, then you're not gonna get anywhere with anybody.
1: I've learned about HOAs, you know, there's a lot of people still to this day, mostly older folks, that they'd rather just have their TV antenna, you know, they don't have, you know, everything to, or the skill to get the home internet or their cable or whatever hooked up. And I've seen a lot of HOAs where there's like no TV antennas. Well, you know, the one community I have seen that solved that problem, they went and bought a bulk rate internet and cable setup for their entire neighborhood and just put that into the community funds, whether they had neighbors that could or couldn't afford it. It kind of worked out for everybody. And like they tell all the Sam guys, you know, you can't have an antenna on the roof. Well, I found the loophole to that. Put your antenna inside of a, build you a flagpole mast, because very few HOAs will deny you to have your personal American flag hanging in your front yard. And, you just gotta put your antenna inside of it. Then you can get some height.
0: Yeah, I've seen a lot of people doing those kind of what they call like HOA-proof antennas. I think with the TV antennas now, there's an FCC reg that just allows, or maybe the federal bar, where I forget exactly the enforcement body for it, but that the HOAs are actually just allowed from preventing you from having television antennas specifically. And then there's some legislation that passed in a couple of states recently putting, you know, amateur radio equipment under the same protection, saying, you know, it's necessary for emergency communications and stuff like that. So hopefully that goes either, you know, more states or federally. So I'd like to see that protected as well. You know, I'm not necessarily opposed to the idea of an HOA or something, but mostly they're just there for property value protection and, you know, the regulations get a little silly because they're all these little beasts in between neighbors that get codified as law. Yeah, I think there's some stuff in there that's reasonable, and there's lots that's not.
1: Yeah, I completely agree with you on that. You know, look, I'm blessed to be where I'm at. I'm up here off of Swisher and 35 by the Hickory Creek Walmart, and I'm technically on what's considered farmland, right in the middle of town, so I'm able to have my, it's technically a 38-foot tower with another 15-foot extension on top, and I happen to sit right here next to the Walmart, where I'm actually up on the hill, and I get perfect line of sight to downtown Dallas, downtown Fort Worth, and to downtown Denton, so, or to TWU, the repeater we're on. So even if I hook a small radio, put it down to 2 watts, I still hit this repeater, and most of them round really good.
0: Yeah, that makes sense. It's a real good spot up there.
1: We're trying to set up our whole area, our whole neighborhood, and I got the idea kind of, well, I've had the idea a little bit, but Ropes and Ranch, over there, K5PCH, he has really got a built his community up to really communicate with each other, and has almost everybody over there licensed. Like, I want to say he's got several hundred, 600 or 900 out of 6,000 so far licensed, and then got everybody else on GMRS. And that's an amazing idea, you know. Our neighborhood, we're going to try and get at least every other neighbor to have some form of radio communications in case, because we have power outages here and there, we have bad weather here and there, and some of us in the neighborhood are ham radio operators and are able to relay to these people, hey, yeah, you know, we're not worried about it on the National Weather Service side, so you all don't worry today. Or if we are, we can say, hey, look, everybody else didn't worry, but we're going to have hail. You know, we can let these people know, relay the messages, you know, keep the community informed. So we're trying to get the neighborhood up on that.
0: Yeah, I've been considering something similar. You know, there's not a good spot for a repeater coming necessarily. You know, maybe the top of my house would be terrible, but something in the neighborhood around community communication and stuff like that, I think it'd be a really good idea. And I don't think it's something, you know, emergency preparedness in general, I think it's something that a lot of people take for granted, especially living around here. You know, I grew up in New England, so I was used to having food and clothing and, you know, food and shelter and stuff in the car. You know, when the wind's breaking down, but where I live, you may be, you know, half hour, 45 minutes from anything meaningful in the middle of the woods. And nobody might see you or stop for hours, and, you know, 0 degrees outside. And you live around here, it's easy to become complacent. You know, you got air conditioning, you don't lose power that often, right? There's no snow to deal with. It doesn't get that cold that often. So I think it becomes easy for people to forget because they're not going to exercise in that skill. So reinforcing, I think, is really important. But rolling into the house, I'm going to go put one of the other kiddos to bed. But great talking to you. Really appreciate it. KI1PID, clear.
1: Hello, brother, and it's been great talking to you. 73 to you, and I hope your family and you have a wonderful evening. And beyond that wonderful evening, you know, keep it going. But yeah, it's been great talking to you, and we are blessed in our community to have a billion repeaters around here. Thankfully, this one of my favorites. Got amazing people on this repeater. But yeah, 73 to you and your family, and you have a good one. This is KJ5LLD, Kilo Juliet 5, Lima Delta. I will be monitoring.

0: 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Leo?
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0: Thank you, Leo.
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0: Made another one.
1: And zero. HO. That's zero. I call it zero. Good evening, N0HO, N5YA, here on the 380, headed west, headed up here to Sam's Club, get gas, and then work my way to the house. They still open? Yeah, the fuel island stays open till 10 p.m. now. Yeah, nice. Yeah, I wish Costco would stay open late. I don't see, man, too bad they have to be, I guess they have to be attended. Maybe one day we'll go unattended. They can, of course, that ain't going to happen, but yeah, it'd be nice if that thing was 24-7, so I have to fight every time I go in there. Yeah, you got that right. Yeah, they used to just stay open 1 hour after the store closed, which the store closes at 8, closes at 9. Now, I just noticed recently they're all till 10 o'clock now. So, well, at least this one is, and I think the one in on Golden Triangle in the Keller area is too. But anyway, yeah, I meant to, well, now I want to run down. I'm down to just below a quarter, and I normally don't let it get this low with these prices fluctuating, but... And I'll go ahead and top it off while I'm up here. So I need, now I need a, nearly a full tank. So it'll be good. I'm headed into Fort Worth tomorrow to have lunch with Tracy and her boyfriend. So, yeah, I'm going to be at her house at 11:30. And we're going to visit for a little bit and go grab a meal. So, yeah, I'm going to be driving then back home, then down to Keller later. So, anyway, yeah, N5YA. Good meeting tonight.

take by DTH Mobile. DTH Mobile. Good evening, Dave. It's 5 YAM. Hello, John. Well, good meeting tonight, right? Permanent? Good meeting. It's a shame we ran out of town. Run out of time, I think we could have won another hour. A lot of things to talk about tonight. John, let me get back on the road. Hold on, K5DTH.

little distracted myself. Anyway, back with you. 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I'm getting close to Sam's Club. Not there yet, about a half mile away. So, get there and get some fuel, and then I don't need to stop at the store tonight. So, park my way on to the house. You know, a little embarrassing. I didn't even know the field day was this weekend. So, yeah. And boy, and he was calling us out too, so rightly so. Try to get everybody, get their stuff together. So we support the club. Hello.

Yeah, affirmative. Copy that. Yeah, I was still up in there, up in the air as to what I was even going to do. I thought about heading up to Colorado on Thursday. And, but I got stuff here I really need to do. And, waiting on some reports to come in the mail and work on them for the bingo hall. So, my buddy I normally run field day with up there is in Florida. But we go to three different locations, so. But one of them is really cool out there in Jefferson. But yeah, I don't think I've ever participated field day local ever since I've been in the hobby in 1991. So this will be my first year.

0: the whole thing really, you know, not that, you know me, I like to talk to people, so the, just, you know, making contacts, I mean, I'm good with it, that's not my thing, really. So, but I support it, you know, anybody wants to, I support the club. Yeah, it's an ARRL thing, nationwide, twice a year, and it's pretty cool. But, yeah, it'd be fine. I just more about the camaraderie and hanging out and visiting. Yeah, what I love, I've not ever seen the comms trailer in person, so that'll be cool. And to support the club and then just hang out for camaraderie and whatever, you know. If I think I'm good for the whole night. But, you know, for the whole day, all the way into the afternoon and evening. And, you know, determine what we need, I'll go get it. And then, yeah, so I'll bring my ice chest with the stuff I need just to get through the day. And then I got my chair. And there's a nice pavilion out there. I was looking online. I've not been to that park, so, but it's easily accessible. And I just took two big bug hits on my windshield. Thought it was hail when it hit. That's how big they were. Oh, my Lord. Yeah, the, damn, there's another one. What the hell? What was it, June bug time or something? Man, these things, they splatter, too. So, yeah, I prefer, you know, I don't know, man. I kind of like what Steve said, but, you know, everybody got an opinion, right? You know, have it when it's cooler weather, you know. Where it's real nice outside, that kind of thing. And yeah, field day. Okay, got it for the contesting. So we got to, you know, everybody's. But yeah, that's fine. I'm thinking about. Well, they're not going to stay tonight now. But I was thinking, shit, I could take the RV up there. I guess I could still take the RV up there. But I guess no real reason if they. Not going to overnight it, but, yeah, I guess. And so if you get up there at 7 in the morning, that's an all-day event. So, and bring a side. So, yeah, I need to talk to Kim, too, see what, give her a heads up. She might, I don't know if she wanted to do that or not. We'll find out. Copy that. Well, I'm going to go to Tom's Thumb and get what we need. I'm not cooking something. I think there might be some that are cooking, but I'll go get potato salad or whatever we need. It goes with burgers. It's usually chips, potato salad, coleslaw, and beans, that kind of stuff. Or, you know, jugs of iced tea, ice. I'm not sure what the club's. I know the club's providing the meat. I don't know if they're providing ice. I've got a super big ice chest for extra ice and stuff. And so, yeah, let's get over there. I'll take it, see what we need, and then I go get it. You know, there's grocery stores all around there. That's a good idea. Yeah, I might just, you know, I've got some stuff that I froze that I had bought for a, out of Costco for a party we were at that, man, we had 3 times more food than we had people. So I guess better than being short anyway. But yeah, I might unthaw that and bring that, or I like your idea. Find out what they're short and then run up. Oh, you know, what side of town is that place anyway? Do you know where the location is?
1: Type Pollitt Noel Park in your GPS on Lake Louisville. But it's on the west side of Lake Louisville. It's going to be easily accessible.
0: Well, it's on the water, huh?
1: Right back. Got to maintenance the pump right quick. If I will, yeah, I'll be right back.

0: If I was, I got gassed up, 30, I think it was 302, it might have been 302. I think I just paid 304. Anyway, I think just go up to the grocery store, get what we need, as we need stuff, just make a running unit. Not sure what all the club's going to have there, so, you know, we definitely want all the trimming for the burgers, and I'm not sure what, might need more of that stuff, and, you know, burgers and chips. I mean, that's a meal right there, along with some good iced tea. Think about the drinks. I guess they got that covered. Well, I was on that flyer, I think is what's covered. Then it said that I showed the add-ons. I've got a copy of the flyer in my phone. So, I'm bringing my Gatorade, Zero Gatorade with me. And I'll have an ice chest with that in it. But as far as with the burger and stuff, I want some good old tight iced tea. So, get a couple gallons of iced tea. We'll see how many people we got. But I don't know if the club might be, I don't know what the club's putting, furnishing. Maybe deciding that once we get out there. So, I'll just sort of see what's in the order of the, what we need. And we can go in and get it, whatever we need. Then make an afternoon of it and visit and help clean up. I've got, I got bug spray. I got my, that kind of stuff. Sunscreen. Got my chair. I might even, I think that's all. I think we're going to have everything out there we need, though. It's not like that, we're close to town. It's very close.
1: We organized that one party for, was Jordan after he got drafted. So it was basically a draft party. But anyway, we just got this, we got that. I'm in here for the iced tea, we got sodas. And what we run out of that everybody wanted was just water bottles. We ran slap out of that real quick. Water. Especially in the heat like that.
0: Check. And I'm thinking everything's done out of the communications trailer. So I'm pretty sure there's going to be a fan or so. I don't know if that thing has a window unit air conditioner or if it just, have a fan with windows open. I have not been in their trailer. In Colorado, when I was renting the trailer, it was about 50 degrees, Everybody had sweatpants and sweat jackets on because it was actually cool when I went last summer in Jefferson, Colorado. So, and then I went to a field day out at Lake George, and it was cool out there. So the only warm one I went to was in Ellicott, east of Colorado Springs. And I only went over there on Sunday morning to help with breakdown. And once, it was cool in the morning, but, by 10 a.m. it started warming up. And how'd y'all make it out here all weekend? Well, they didn't have a lot of shade, but they made it. But I'm all about being in the cool. But this place has a pavilion, if not more than one, I'm sure. It'll be the first time for me to go to the park. So probably somebody out here that can speak on it more than knows what's out there. But, we'll get out there and check it out. I think it'll be fun.

0: Yeah, I got it. I do have a personal umbrella in the car just in case we run out of shade up there. I don't know exactly what the setup's going to be, but, you know, the sun can be brutal. I'm sure it's going to be hot on Saturday. I don't even look at the temperature. Yep, affirmative. I'm sure it will be, but that's all right. We just dress for it. And, but I believe the trailer, they got a tower trailer, and I've never seen it even set up. I've, you know, seen the pictures, but that's because I haven't participated in field day anywhere locally, only in Colorado, two or three times in Colorado, and only summer, well, only summer field day, because they don't really do too much on winter field day. They do, but it's, you know, I haven't participated in winter field day up there, so, nor have I. Oh, yes, I have, actually, at the, yes, at, I have participated in PPRAA, Fox Peak Radio Amateur Association. A couple of the guys do have motorhomes, and they do it at it's Lockheed Martin. They set up in the Lockheed Martin parking lot over near the airport, and I did go to that. But they do a big feed. I mean, they got pop-ups. And I'm talking about, you know, they have 100 people show up because they got a lot of food. They cook a lot of food. And then they have, you know, a couple of other people bring fifth wheels or whatever. And you got this one doing that and this one doing something else. But, yeah, well, I like making contacts. But I, for me, it just comes from the camaraderie of the people and then the sports club, that kind of stuff. So, yeah, it'd be fun. We'll make the best of it and have a great time. And, you know, help wrap it up in the evening. And so don't put too much work on any one person, so. I believe in sharing the load if we can and helping out there. Sometimes they just got to tell me what to do. So, you know, I'm not, you know, not, this will be all new with doing with, you know, the club-owned equipment. So that'll be fun. Looking forward to it. And yeah, Saturday morning. Well, I have been out on field day and I think, didn't we, one year, just kind of pop around, do some different clubs, just to see what kind of setups they got? But, you know, we got a pretty decent, I mean, I think we got the best hand pass in DFW, but it sounds like our field days aren't as good as maybe some of these others are. I don't know. Again, I'm no expert on the subject, but, and I'm sure most of the clubs are going to be out there operating. Oh, yeah. Yeah, Cowtown's doing something down in Fort Worth. I saw their Facebook post. There's a Mansfield Club doing something. Midlothian, I talked to K9MWD. He's doing something down with the Midlothian Club. The clubs down in Waco, in Belton and Waco are doing some stuff. I saw their social media post on it. A lot of them are going to different parks in town, you know, city parks, whatever. Sometimes they just, you know, also it's like a info for the community that walks up and sees what's going on, like just a public information type situation. But, you know, I guess each one's different, and that's pretty cool. So, yeah, looking forward to it. But I guess we talk about it some more on Wednesday at the Lunch Bunch, and, you know, we'll see, you know, like I said, if we need something, you know, I got plastic. I go get it. I'll bring some stuff that I think I will utilize. And then as far as eating, you know, I guess we'll have the meal in the evening. But probably at some point, you know, break and go get some lunch or get something. So, or, yeah, you know, I'll bring, you know me, I travel. I always have I'll bring my loaf of raisin bread and peanut butter. And that's an apple. I eat that a lot when I'm traveling, because that's a friendly meal when I'm traveling. A half a peanut butter sandwich on cinnamon raisin bread from Brahm with half an apple. Man, I can live on that stuff. And, you know, we'll have that cookout in the evening. That'll be a treat. So, and we just figure out what we need, you know, right before that. And if we don't have, you know, enough folks there to eat, you know, we just hamburgers and chips. Man, that's a hell of a meal right there. I don't know, maybe somebody, you know, at the mine, go get a watermelon.
1: Melon.
0: Now, there's a good idea. Yeah. Maybe watermelon trays, and people just, you know, you don't have to give plates. Hell, they can just eat it. Just get it cut right. But, what happened to old DTH, man? He fell off the plant, must have fell asleep driving home.

0: 5Y. Well, ain't much telling. Might have a call. Might be off on HF somewhere. Well, no, he's not on HF. I forgot that Cadillac. He don't have. But the I don't know. If, I can't remember if he's got a radio mounted in there yet. I don't think he does. I think he's on HT or the MP3 player. So anyway, but yeah, he might be home by now. Anyway, I am southbound 156, just coming into Ponder, so working my way that way.
1: Right, he has that HT. I think he didn't have. I remember talking to him one time. He got once he gets over here close to Robson Ranch, he dropped off and then he came back up. So yeah, he's probably in the house chilling out by now.

Copy that. Yeah, I think all the clubs around, sound like Richardson's going to have, you know, Lark, Richardson, and Laura all have something going. And you got your, what you call your diehards at each club, and they want to do their own thing, and I completely understand that. So we'll do it, and get out there and make a, might want to do it again next year, or maybe even in the winter, so we'll see. But, yeah, it was tempting for me not to go to Colorado, even though I thought I could. But then my running buddy that I generally go with over to Jefferson, I could go over there, and I really don't know anyone, but that don't mean nothing. I could go over there and do, get to know them. But, nah, you know, I support my own club here. And I'm waiting on these reports to come in from Waco to get worked on. The guy told me he mailed them today, so I want to sort of get it. I want to take all that with me when I go, but I may try to do it here. I'm not sure when I'm even leaving now, so no big hurry. I don't have to worry about it anyhow, so... all right, good deal, Rusty. Well, good seeing you tonight, having dinner, having fun, and chit-chatting with that fella at where we ate dinner at, McAllister's. It was nice meeting him, and so I wrote his call sign down, so maybe we'll hear him on the, I'll hear him on the air here sometime. Rules. He didn't even go to the meeting. He showed up for that and didn't go to the meeting. Interesting. Well, I think there was some history, and I'll leave it at that. I think there was some history.

0: misery, but history. Maybe there was some misery in the history. Who knows? But, he told me why he wasn't coming. So, anyway, I won't repeat it over there. But, all right. Well, let me, I'm going to say 7-3 to you for now. I am going to, I've actually just pulled into the Ponder post office. I've got a letter to mail. I like mailing stuff. I love this little cute post office somewhere right here. Drop this in the mailbox. Because the letter I'm mailing is actually going to the Ponder Fire Department. I've got them a check in the mail from Tarrant County Emergency Squad. We support this fire department up here, so I've got them a check for $750. I'm going to drop it in the mailbox because it goes to a P.O. box. That's where they get their mail. If you mail it to the fire station, they won't get it. Nope, they don't have a mailbox. Fire station, it is in the P.O. box. So I'm going to drop it in here. I have to put a stamp on it, and it'll be processed through. And they'll get it, and hopefully get this check in the bank before the end of the month. I'm going to drop this in the mailbox, and because I can't seem to get by here when anybody's here at the fire station. And I don't want to call or report a fire to get them at the fire station. Now, that would get them there, but they might want a fire instead of a check. So I'm going to just do it the gentleman's way, put it in the mail. Anyway, I'll talk to you here in a minute. Enjoyed it tonight. That was a good dinner, even though I didn't get my avocado on my salad. Doggone it, and I was halfway into that salad before Steve said something like, you don't have no avocado on there. I'm like, what? I don't. Then I realized, this ain't very good. But it was really good till I noticed that.
1: Think about it till just now, John, but, you know, the club's a non-profit. It's got emergency services. You need to get, and you're high ranked up in there or got some leverage. You ought to get them to put us on the list for the donations.
0: That's a possibility. Let's talk about that. Anyway,
2: Zero MD Mobile.
1: Seriously, think about that. It'd be great for the club, man. You know, we can do even more things. More money, more things we can do. N0HO. Go ahead, other stations.

0, copy on that, John. N0MD, hello, Ed.

get a car. I didn't quite get everything you said, Ed. I think you were a little hilltopping, a little chop-chop, a little chop-suey there. But anyway, try it again. Anyway, I hope to see you at the lunch bunch on Wednesday at 11 a.m. at Portillo's.

0: Okay, this should be a little better. November 0, Mike Delta.
1: Yo, I copied that one in 082.
0: Hello, hello. And hello, John. Yeah, need a southern receive site. Or I need to move up towards Denton. But this works. And 0MD, thinking about lunch bunch.
1: Hope to see everybody there. I'm at the house. I'm shutting down this radio, starting another one up in the living room in 082. Catch you later. So, yeah, we do need a, well, we're working, the club is working on that. That southern receive site is going to be grapevine, but right now the feed line is bad, coax, what are you going to call it, heliax, coax, whatever it's called, anyway. LMR 400, I don't know, it has some water in it, got to get that fixed, but, you know, it takes volunteer hours to get that done, so and these folks that do that and are qualified to do that have jobs, so. Anyway, you got to wait till the time comes, and it'll come soon, hopefully. But right now, yeah, grapevine is, the receive side is not in that. Yeah, not working. I guess that's, is that the correct word? Not in progress, or not in, well, there's a word, and my 65-year-old brain can't think of it. Doggone it. Can't think of the word.
2: In service.
0: Yeah, not in service. Yeah, I got it. Yeah, I got what you mean. But you know what? Grapevine's not going to help me anyway. I could do this from anywhere, but this isn't really ham radio, of course. This is internet talking, but yeah, that's fun too. Anyway, by the time I get home, I will be able to switch to the base station, but I've got to talk to you guys on Wednesday, figure out where these receive sites are so I can know which way to point the beam. Maybe I can hit some receive site from the base down here with my low power station.
1: Copy that. Yeah, service, not in service. Thank you, whoever that was. Yeah, Ed. Yeah, Dave can K5DTH can help you with that. He knows where all those are. Anyway, so yeah, talk about that Wednesday. Well, good deal. Well, you sounding good. I'm hearing you on the Real Ham Radio, Rascal. I know you're coming through All Star through your audio device there, but you are being. You know, transmitted through RF here in Denton County. So, Rascal, yeah, it's like Wolfman Jack, dude. You are loud and proud. Sounding good up here.
0: Yeah, well, the iPhone picks up a lot of road noise. I got the blower going. So I want some air conditioning. Car's still hot and sitting all day. This little car has a lot of road noise. Anyway.
1: Well, you can go back and listen to it on Broadcastify, and you have very little road noise, very little background noise. The iPhone is very good. I have noticed when I use repeater phones for EchoLink or AllStar, the repeater phone app, it is amazing how well it works, and how the noise canceling for, I mean, I try not to be in too noisy of an environment, but I have been in situations, and I've just noticed, and I've done some tests with it, it's what I've done, so anyway. Not that I practice using it in a real noisy environment, but anyway, it's working good for you there. I can tell what you're, I mean, I can tell it's a little different, but it sounds good, the clarity's good. You're not chopping, clipping, or anything like that. So, because there are, I mean, I have heard folks in the past that will come in on here and they start clipping, you know, or chopping it, you know, just clipping little segments off every word. And I guess it's just poor equipment, bad connection. It could be the network, who knows what. But yours is sound good. So, anyhow. Well, good deal, Ed. I am about 2.5. I am 2.5 miles from the house. And the bugs are out tonight, let me tell you. So, anyhow, you have a good one, and I'll catch you on the base station here just shortly. Or actually, I'll be on the handheld in my living room. Because, you know what, we got a voter in Justin. And we have a receive site in Justin, and I can hit that thing from the walkie. It was a handy scratchy, a.k.a. walkie-talkie, on low power. So, just fortunate that I happen to be in the right place in 2026 while that's working. So, anyway, but I do have an outdoor antenna, and I know you have one. You're working on getting something. Yeah, you get that beam, that directional antenna pointed the right way, and it's good. Good to hear you on here, Ed. You have a good night, and yeah, I'll sign with you for now. N0MD there in North Fort Worth. This is N5YR. You're in coming into city limits of Justin. I'll be listening.
0: Okay, November 5, you are immense. Thanks for the signal report. Yeah, you know what I think happens is people run repeater phone. This happened to me. By default, the mic volume is all the way up. I didn't even know there was a mic volume right there on the base of it, of the app. But once I got that down to this level, then it's a lot more normal sounding. But yes, the iPhone is amazing. It's amazing. Nowadays, make cell phone calls. I can hardly tell if somebody's in the car or not. I mean, it filters out everything but just pure voice. I mean, technology marches on. What can you say? N0MD.

0: Well, I hear you in there, but you're a little chopped up. I can't quite make out what you're saying.
1: I'm going to get out there. Anyway, Steve, everybody.

0: I did copy some of that, Rusty. Yeah, and I think Ed heard some of it. Yeah, he's on a Radio Shack walkie-talkie there. Radio Shack HT. I think it's a 202, 212, whatever that thing is. I didn't forget him. It's like a dinosaur now. You know, Radio Shack is... I was a big deal in 1995. But we're in 2026. anyway, I'm going to take both of my Yaesu handhelds over his house this week, and I'm going to test them out from right where he talks and see if they're any better. They may not be any better, but I sort of think it's the equipment. But I don't know. We'll see. Anyway, in 5YA.
1: Oh, is that Rusty? Oh, okay. Yeah. Do you have nothing plugged into a power supply, too? Because I thought I heard a lot of hum in there as well. Yeah, I remember those old Radio Shack bricks. Yeah, they were son of a gun, you know. They worked well. And I don't know. Either got a hum on the power supply or really an antenna would be marvel. I don't know what your station situation is right now. But I wasn't talking about Grapevine. I know Grapevine's going to come back online here pretty soon, and yeah, that would probably might help me a little bit here in Saginaw, but everybody's talking about a station in Keller. That's a south station. That's what we need one. But if there was one in Keller, then I'd be able to hit it with a handheld.
0: Yeah.

Well, let's see if I can get this across. You're going to be at Portillo's on Wednesday there, Rusty? Okay, I got affirmative out of that. Very good. Well, plan on seeing you there. Pretty sure I'm going to make it. I don't know. I guess I got something going on, but I guess I could shift it over to Thursday. It doesn't really matter. It's just as darn hot every day this week. And zero empty moments.

0: KJ5LLV.
1: I don't even think I could repeat that call. There was a lot of letters in there.
0: Well, I was calling out to you, and then I had to Kilo Juliet 5, Lima, Lima, Delta. I just want to say something. Sorry I missed everybody tonight at the meeting. But, sir, don't you live in the retirement community? For you to be mobile this time of night, it's way past your bedtime.
1: Well, when I was still doing that four-letter word thing, work, I'd go to bed between 12:30 and 2 a.m. and get up between 4 and 5. But yeah, these days, typically I am headed for bed this time. But no, not tonight, the car meeting.
0: Yeah, sorry I missed everybody tonight. Me and Melissa, we both had to speak at the city council meeting here in Hickory Creek. So we were unable to make it to the Decorah meeting, and I mean, we got done with that, and I was like, well, the meeting's still half over, we could make it, although Melissa had a long day at work. I hurt myself about four times now, just in one day, after having that back surgery, so I figured, yeah, we might want to play it safe and just stay home tonight.
1: As always, it was a great meeting, very informative. We had a good time. You know that you can log into the meeting, and I don't remember if it's Teams or Zoom or which one it is, but you can log into those meetings.
0: I was going to, and it seems like ever since our meeting tonight over here at the town hall, I've had multiple people contacting me to talk about the discussion that happened and everything, and just trying to help out the community and help out the neighborhood. So it's been kind of a busy day. I really wish the call was twice a month, but it's only once a month, and unfortunately I missed this one. But, you know, there's always another one, and another one, and another one. So, but yeah, I just wanted to jump on there. I wanted to say howdy to you. And, I really look forward to checking out some of your stuff that you've been doing out there with the ranch. I heard amazing things, and not only what I've heard from you, but other people. So, yeah, I'd like to learn some of the stuff about, digital and all the things that you're into. Hang on, wait for the repeater. The other night I had you in my thoughts. A gentleman and I were talking on Simplex at 93 miles, and he said, hey, have you ever switched from FM over to digital mode or C4FM while you're on Simplex? And I said, no, and he said, try it. And I did, and it was the most amazing contact I've ever had. 93 miles, perfectly clear.
1: Yeah, although the statement I'm about to make isn't 100% true. Oh, you know what? I might be a little noisy. If I'm noisy now, let me know, and I'll wait about a minute and then come back in.
0: A little noisy, but I'm still copying everything you're saying. A little bit of static in there. Sounds like you're probably driving over some rolling hills.
1: I was in a thick grove of trees, but now I've got an RF wave guide behind me, the street, the road. So, okay. Not only that, but if you're on C4FM, and I'm not going to remember all the buttons to press or the proper names for it, but there's a button, oh God, can't believe it's like G3 or something like that, or GM. Where when you're on a C4FM simplex frequency, you can press that and you will see anyone else who's out there with that mode turned on, and they'll see you. and then you know if there's someone out there to talk to. And because it's a mixed data and it's narrow voice and data, you know, that's how it can, both things can happen at the same time, amongst other things. And I'm going to be doing the presentation next month, but it's going to be on under eave and other types of stealth antennas.
0: Yeah, I want to start checking into a lot of your stuff that you've been doing. I will say, I was just having a conversation earlier on the radio while you guys were in the meeting with another gentleman. I explained to him, part of the meeting I went to tonight at the town hall was about HOAs-ish. And I was explaining that, you know, there's so many people that don't think about the fact of just hiding their antenna right up inside of a flagpole mast, because that's one of the only things a lot of HOAs allow is a flagpole. And a lot of these guys are trying to hide it in the gutter and in the attic. And I really think we need a company out there that's just putting out flagpole antennas.
1: Hang on, it'll be noisy for about a minute. Hopefully I'm back in there now. I'm almost up on top of this hill. There's three companies that make flagpole antennas. I'd have to look them up, though, because I haven't looked at them in a long time. Our HOA, and it's really, in our neighborhood, it's more the ALC, the Architectural and Landscape Committee, more so than the HOA, but they cooperate on it. They're very restrictive about flagpoles. It's got to be a certain type of flagpole, a certain placement, and all that sort of thing, so it makes it difficult to use the flagpole antennas. But our other restrictions are medium liberal from the standpoint that, yes, you can have antennas. You just have to see 4 feet from the roof line. And if it's a crazy antenna, and I don't really consider a hex beam a crazy antenna, but the HOA and the ALC did, because one of our members got a cease and desist on a hex beam in his backyard.

0: I saw you back in there, you just came back in there.
1: I'm on my handheld and I'm actually in a low spot, so I guess that last one didn't make it. Hang on, in a minute I'll be up high again. There's not that much, there aren't that many trees between me and the repeater now. I was saying that our HOA and ALC are pretty strict on flagpoles, and there's three companies that I know of out there that make flagpole antennas. But they're rather liberal on some other antennas. I mean, we've got people with NFED half-waves up. We've got, you can have an antenna up as long as it doesn't go more than 4 feet above the roof line. We did have a gentleman who put a hex beam in his backyard that technically fell within the rules, but they still gave him a cease and desist. And rather than clarifying and fighting people, the house had moved away.
0: Wow. That makes me feel blessed with what I heard tonight. My my property owner up here where I live, right here next to the Hickory Creek Walmart up here in Hickory Creek off of Swisher and 35. I'm at the high spot and have, technically my tower is about 38 foot at the high point at the moment. I thought it was taller, but I measured it and it's not. My property owner actually asked me tonight if there's any way to get it up a little bit higher, because I was talking to him about putting a 360 cam that anybody is able to access to see the highway both directions, for traffic, storms, whatever, at any time, day or night. And he said, oh, well, can we make that tower taller and I'll help invest on that? And I said, okay, yeah, we can do that. So looks like I'm going to be looking for a couple sections of tower and going a little bigger.
1: That's the first rule of business, turn negatives into positives, and it sounds like you have, or he has, or both of you have. That's a good deal. There was a time when webcams were really, really big. They're not as popular anymore, but I think that's just because there's so many of them.
0: Where my location is, because I can stand on my front porch right here, and I can see this light-up billboard right before you go across Lewisville Lake heading southbound on 35E. You can see this big billboard that's one of them LED signs that changes all the time. You can see it from my front porch really well. And when I stand on my roof, I can actually see a couple parts of the lake. If I climb up on the tower, I can see a lot of the lake. And so, yeah, the fact that he wants to go ahead and let's go higher. And I said, okay, well, in that case, instead of being like a temporary setup, kind of how I have it now, just got a bunch of chains and ratchet straps and grounding wires everywhere, he's actually going to let me pour some concrete and put in some cables and do it right. So we're going to get that up there. And I want to make it accessible to everybody around. So, you know, any of the neighbors in the area going to be driving down I-35 in the morning, they can always look at that camera. So I think that'll be great. Something else I can just throw back at the community.
1: Makes you the good guy instead of the bad guy. Well, I used to just go up on top of my tower and stand, you know, there was mast going pretty high up above the top of the tower, so I would go up to the top and stand on the top of it. I was belted and look around, but that was in Chicago, and it's, you know, it's not as hilly as it is here, so I could see in all directions. It was pretty cool being up there, especially at night. But yeah, that's a great way to turn what, you know, some people would perceive as an eyesore into an asset. So, good deal.
0: Yeah, copy that. I will say I'm starting to lose you again a little bit. I just got back into the house, heard you on the radio, and wanted to jump out there to you and also let you know that I will be looking forward to joining up with some of your, it seems like you have a lot of knowledge, skills, and training that you've been working on completing or accomplished. That, you know, as a newer ham, you know, I've only had it just over a year. I really want to learn a bunch more. And, you know, I wanted to stay away from the digital side at first, but at the same time, hearing you talk about a lot of that makes me want to jump in there. So, yeah, I want to start learning some more stuff from you. And, but, yeah, I was fixing to cut it short, and I need to do a couple things around the house here before too long. Otherwise, I'll get in trouble with the missus. All the honeydews aren't done. But 73 to you, brother. This is KJ5 LLD. I'll be clear on your final. And back to you.
1: I'm not smarter than anyone else. There's a lot of people out there much smarter than me. But I've been around a long time, and I've been a ham a long time. So I've just seen and done a lot of things. You know, things are clearer. You know, at first things seem so intimidating and overwhelming, but, you know, as you get into it, play with it, you know, I'm always trying new things. I'm working on doing digital voice now on HF. But anyway, I'm going to get very noisy here in a minute. Great talking to you, Ron. KJ5LLD, this is K5DTH, and I'm going to be clear because I'll get very, very noisy.

0: Happy Tuesday, Chuck. Hopefully you're doing okay this morning.
1: Park and on the way to work.
0: Sounds good. Sounds good. Well, it's time for a little drive. Head over to Bucky's. Just left the house and going to pick up a big bag of ice and then head back home and then work on some more photos.
1: Continue to shoot yesterday.
0: I'm sorry, Chuck. I didn't catch that. What was that, sir?
1: The shoot yesterday was the Argentinian game in Arlington.
0: Lionel Messi, yep. That was, I've never been to a sporting event like that before. That was quite the amazing historical coverage. So, yeah, very exciting.
1: What I'm seeing on the stats is that the U.S. looks like they're doing pretty well.
0: Yeah, in their group, from what I can see, yeah, you're right. And, you know, it's, I'm not sure how they will do against, if they come up against Argentina, that's going to be an interesting matchup because, man, they are quite the, they're animal, they're beast, as I'd like to say Argentina is.
1: Argentina's got that one dude playing for Messi, which is, you know, the modern-day Pele.
2: Good morning, gents. KI-5, DJL Mobile.
0: KI-5, FAB. Good morning, Dooley. We're here. Chuck is also on board as well.

0: Katie 5 FAB. Good morning, Dooley, again there. Wasn't sure if you got my last transmission there, but yeah, Chuck is on board, and Chuck, I think he had a short key on that last attempt there, but anyway, just kind of getting our early morning thing on, so welcome everybody on board.
1: Four tires if you're trying to change one, because the all-wheel drive system, so I just got the cheapest bunch of tires they had and threw them on.
2: Funny, Monday morning, nobody was on.
0: Sorry, I kind of doubled with you there, Dooley, in the beginning of your transmission there, but yeah, got you, Chuck. I actually got on probably for just a short bit. I was sitting at AT&T Stadium because it was an early game, so I was there by 4:30 at AT&T yesterday. So, but I spoke to Brian just briefly, so that was really about it.

0: Well, it looks like it's going to be a very hot day today, so, and I don't see any rain in sight. Has anyone heard anything different?
1: The rain's been canceled until further notice. KC5LTS.

0: Well, Chuck, I definitely do not appreciate the cancellation of rain. So, anyway, yeah, I guess it is what it is.
1: Pretty interesting this past week was the NASCAR race at Coronado.
2: DJL, I like the rain and all, but I kind of need to finish up mowing the front yard, and there's some wet spots from where it rained heavily last. It's still pretty slick and muddy, so I'm waiting for the rain to take a break so I can finally get out there and finish mowing.

0: availability, I'm sure the it will dry up pretty soon, so you should be able to continue on your duties there. And then, Chuck, as far as the NASCAR race, when's Texas Motor Speedway kick off again?
1: Because it's a road course, I mean, it's an oval. I only like to watch road courses.

0: I gotcha. I gotcha. How was the weather in Coronado for that race? Was it pretty dry, good dry?
1: 70 degrees in textbook. It was perfect.

0: There's an road race, or I'm not familiar with that that racing group there, but what's next?
1: Race this past week, it was at the U.S. Naval Base, Coronado, where the Carl Vinson's based out of. They actually converted the Naval Base to a course. This next weekend will be the road course at Sonoma.

0: Okay, sounds good. Sounds good. So Dooley, you on 380?
1: Information, 35 northbound is shut down right there at Corwin's Parkway.
2: One more turn and then it's 380, turning on the 380. So I'm at 380 and Allison Slidell Road, also known as 2513, I think is what the road name is. CR 2513. But on these back roads, just one more turn and then I'm turning on 380. KI5 DJL Mobile.
1: Northbound is shut down at Swisher Road and they got it blocked all the way up to Bucky's.
0: Five SKV, good morning.
3: 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KI5 DJL.

0: 85 FAB, good morning, Brian. Chuck's in here as well.
1: Julie, good morning, Bob. Good morning, Chuck. Happy Tuesday.
2: The third time. 35 northbound is shut down at Swisher all the way up to Bucky's. Copy.
0: Chuck, we got you on that first one there. I was just kind of letting Brian know you were on board. That's all.
2: Saying 35 northbound is shut down. It's locked down from Swisher to Bucky's.

0: Wow, did you see, was it a truck accident or just a pileup type thing, do you know?
1: It looks like it may be construction because the cops have got it blocked. It reminds getting off the highway, so it's gridlocked.

0: Well, I might have to second make that trip to Bucky's. I mean, it may not be worth going over there when I have to try to get out.
1: It's good, but they've got to, you know, you have to exit, you have to get back on the highway before there, but I'm just saying it's, you know, up to about there, you know. Bucky's a good in and out.

5CJL. Well, one thing I discovered when I had that flat tire that turns out was unrepairable is I got a leak in my trunk somewhere because when I went to pull the donut out of the spare tire well, there was a little bit of water standing in it. So I have a feeling it's probably one of these taillights on these Subarus. What I've been doing some reading, and a lot of people say the most common leaking taillight or leaking area on your trunk hatch is the third brake light.

KD5FAB, give me just a second here. I've got about 8 fire trucks here on 288 McKinney Street, so we really can't move right now. I think there's a possible fire on McKinney on the east side.

0: 85 FAB, just getting a little report here on McKinney. There are two more fire trucks showed up, and this is kind of comical because I didn't see any flames, and I saw a fireman walking into the building with a little fire extinguisher, so I guess maybe it was a little bit of overkill for this.
1: K-I-5 DJL, they're probably saying to themselves, we woke up just to take a fire extinguisher. Oh, you had to call it the whole entire station. And if we knew it was just this small of a fire, we'd just only send one truck out or one guy out in the brush truck.
0: Yeah, I've actually seen large flames, three alarm fires, and with less vehicles. So, anyway, well, that gets the blood pump in there. So, hopefully, Chuck, your drive is getting a little smoother.

KI5 DJL. Well, my travel on 380 here this morning is very smooth so far. Again, I haven't gotten up to the 35 intersection there yet. I'm just now about to cross over 156. But, yeah, just cruising here at 70, and for once, the vehicle in front of me is not doing 68. They're actually doing 70. Really smooth cruising, and I definitely feel a difference with these new tires. A little bit of a difference. I mean, again, I went with the bottom of the barrel just to get something, because that one tire was not repairable according to discount. So, but the only thing I heard bad about these tires I got is just the longevity of them. Other than that, they're great for all weather. You know, get good stopping distance in the rain, good traction in the rain, good traction during the summer, basically all season. The only thing I've heard that people have issues with them is the mileage out of them, but I'm not too concerned, as this is just a commuter car right now, going home, work,

Hey, that works. You know, it is what it is, and man, hey, way to get back on the road there. Brian, you still out there, sir?

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Well, you know, the armadillo lives another day.

0: Brian, I think the propagation guys are kind of closing in on you there. It's getting pretty sporadic there, but I got most of that there. Dooley, were you in a better vantage point there?
1: Negatory, about the same on reception as you. Very scratchy, popping, crackling. Propagation's closing up on you, Brian.

0: actually for FDYF. Hoss, can you hear me out there?
1: FAB. Good morning, Mike. Yes, sir. I got you. Sounding good, sir. I'm here with Dooley, and Brian just said 73. The band was closing up on him.
0: I did not hear him, but he was pretty scratchy, like I said. So, anyway, all right. Well, I don't know what this is, but I got something wrong with my throat. It's still real good. Anyway, we'll let you go, and you have a good morning, and good day, and we'll catch you a little later on there.
1: Dude, Mike, you stay healthy, you take care. We'll talk soon, and I'll give you a shot a little later in the day, so get rested, and we'll chat soon, and... Hey, Dooley, I am pulling in to Bucky's here, so I'm going to jump off for just a bit, kind of browse a little bit, and then give me a big old bag of ice.
2: QSL, yep, I'm just going down 380 a little bit farther since I'm a little bit out here early in Denton, arriving early. I'm going to jump by a racetrack and get some discounted fuel with the Upside app, and... get ready for the morning. I'll be monitoring Kilo India 5, Delta Juliet Lima, mobile and monitoring.

0: SFKZ.
1: Much better there, Brian. Sound good, sir.
0: I'm in the kitchen, and so this one's at the 20-foot antenna instead of the one out at the shop, so hopefully I'm making the trip.
1: A good deal. What's the day holding store for you? Is this a Taco Tuesday?

0: I've got that same pan. That's so funny you showed me that. that's a great pan.
1: I left my sister. We kind of swapped Christmas gifts and stuff, and she asked me what I wanted last year, and I said, I really want a good nonstick skillet, and that's what she sent, and it's been fantastic. So other than the, the cast iron, this one and the cast iron are all I use.
0: I've got a Calibalon or something like that, a T-Fowl, and then I have one of the ones Costco sold them for a bit, the Henkels product, and man, those are great. I've got their the knife set too, so it is great. That's just great stuff.
1: Stuff, you only have to buy it once, which is a good, it's a hard lesson to learn because it's kind of expensive, but buying the cheap stuff, it is definitely more expensive in the long run.

0: Yep, it's kind of, and I kind of throw this out there, kind of cover all aspects, I feel, is that you get what you pay for, you know, and I spend a pretty penny on my tires, but I get a good life cycle out of my tires, you know, and it's just, you know, and it's just, you're at where you're at, but there was a time where I was going to one of the, I think he was in Irving, but I'd buy tires, like, from a discount kind of place, the Hispanic shop, and, you know, never had a problem, actually. Super great prices, lower overhead, so I could beat any price at the time, but now, I you know, I'll go with the big box store. KD5 FAB Brighty.
1: Completely. Well, I'll back up for a second and see if anybody else is out there. KG5.

Hey, Dooley, if you're out there, man, come on, jump on in. You know, I'm a big, big tire kind of guy. So, and I always like having good tires on my vehicle because, you know, it's having a good ride is very important to me.

Yep, he is going to be sweating because, you know, the exercises on the shoulder are, you know, you wouldn't think it would be challenging, but oh my goodness. I have my physical therapy for my shoulder today, so I come out of there sweating. I get a workout, so yeah. And even with limited movement right now, he's going to be doing very basic stuff, but man, he's going to be sweating. Up to now, he had said the other day they were just going to start doing like the

Yeah, there's that electrical current they run too. If you, I think they may do that too. That kind of helps with the circulation as they set up these little leads to different parts of the shoulder, and it just kind of does a pulsating charge. I like that. It feels so good. I mean, it's if it's too much, man, it just feels like someone's stabbing you. But otherwise, it is really great for the recovery.

0: Yeah, I think he was just getting some rest, and he wanted to just kind of say hello, and was just saying hi to everybody, but and then he jumped back out. But, yeah, I told him I'd give him a call a little later today after I'm done with I've got an interview with the Red Cross to do my volunteer work again as a supervisor. So, and the lady who's going to be calling me worked for me when I was working when I was in charge of the shelters during Katrina. So she was, she said it's a very small world.
1: It is. It's always good to leave good impressions. So, yeah, Mike, if you're listening, I hope all is well with KG5FKB, right?
2: Weird.

0: anything they've done. A lot of noise was that time with my American kid. Can you hear me? Oh, okay.
1: KD5FAB. Yeah, Mike, I'm hearing you, you know, and I know that the propagation is kind of funky for Brian at times, or how it opens up and then it starts to shut down on him, and it's still, you're still readable, Brian.

0: Well, here's a little info about Bucky's. I went over to Bucky's to get my ice, and the gas says like $2.76 a gallon. But I get to the pump and it says $3.15. And so I go inside and I say, hey, wait a minute, why's your sign say $2.76? Oh, that's if you buy the wash. I said, well, that's a little tricky there, wouldn't you say? You know, people go on the highway coming through and think, oh, wow, I can get a good deal. But then they're forced to have to get a car wash. So, it's a little tricky there, a little tricksters.
1: It's like $1.99 a gallon.

0: Mike, if you haven't been to Bucky's in a while, they, you know, they've got the large sandwich and they have the double XL brisket sandwich, and that's like a $12 sandwich, but man, it is so good. I love that. I like the onions and the pickles, and man, that's just right on point.
1: I do that, you know, I'm kind of interested in your club behind us.

0: 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Well, I'm going to jump off here, clear out my station, call 73, get ready for the morning, and get ready for this morning shift here. KI5DJ, thanks for the QSO on the way into work this morning, gentlemen.
1: Sounds good, Dooley. You take care, my friend, and man, I'll be praying that you get some upgraded tires that last a little longer down the road there, and that you're in that position to do that, because, you know, hey, I that's one thing. I do not skimp on my tires, because I, as everyone on here that knows, I do a lot of driving, and, you know, so I'll pay a pretty penny just to make sure I got longevity on those, so. Well, anyway, you have a great day. This is KD5FFB. We're still monitoring. Have a good one.

Well, Brian, if I'm not mistaken, doesn't the day start getting a little shorter? We're on the downhill curve there. Start shorter days by maybe about a minute or two, but at least we're over that hump. And I know for me, I think I'm at about 80 days until I leave for my Alaskan cruise.

Yeah, I want to get in that cold weather. 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But, you know, Colorado has it too, so but this is just kind of a retirement treat. You know, I was so like, you know what, I'm going to shed off the old thought about work and enjoy some retirement.

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1: It's a little tight right now until the other check starts kicking in, which it'll start on the 8th of July. So that'll give me some much-needed breathing room.

0: Brian, I'm going to go ahead and jump off here, sir. I am just getting gas, and my house is just down the block from the house. So as soon as I'm done, I'm just going to go ahead and say 73s, and we'll touch base a little later today. And you have a great morning and a great breakfast there with that bacon. KD5, FAV will be clear on your final.
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0: W5SCCKI5NON, good morning.
1: Miss that call sign. Come back again.
0: The Kilo India 5, November, Oscar, November. A little anagram for the STC there. Headed northbound out, 377.
1: Okay, well, I'm up north of Crum, headed into Denton this morning. So, got a doctor's appointment. Get that taken care of. So, I hope that's all I have to do today. It's supposed to be pretty hot, I think.
0: Yeah, I was just turning up the AC. It's already getting up to 82, according to the truck out there, and that doesn't bode well for getting any cooler anytime soon.
1: Mine's saying 83 right now, and that's fairly warm for 8 o'clock in the morning, so... Anyway, yeah, it's not going to get any cooler, that's for sure. So anyway, well, thank you for coming back to me. Name here is Steve, and seeing what's going on this morning. I'll say 73 and get on down the road here. You have a great day. W5STC Mobile.
0: W5STC KI5NON, good morning. Name here's Logan, and 73 is, I'll let you go. Have a great rest of your day.

Delta 1, Papa India Delta, mobile and monitoring.

0: AJ5NKC, Pops Mobile, how you doing this morning?
1: Oh, not too bad. Where are you at, Fox Mobile? I'm down here in North Ridgeland Hills.
0: Yeah, I think I'm in the 2413. I'm over here on the other side of Aubrey, the north end, out in the middle of the Pow Pow Patch out here. Heading over to my daughter's house to get a prescription over to my wife and get back on some meetings. But just driving around right now.
1: Roger that. All righty. Well, I hope it's just a routine prescription and nothing too terrible. Anyway, is it raining up there?
0: Oh, it's pretty gray, though. It looks like it might rain in a little bit. Looks like it's starting to stew out here, but no drops as of yet.
1: Yeah, it keeps threatening. We keep getting warnings on the phone about rain possible or rain imminent, but so far it's holding off from North Ridgeland Hills. Anyway, are you inclined to attend the Wednesday morning or Wednesday afternoon lunch bunch?
0: I got to work, and I'm taking kind of today partially off. My wife, she's over at my daughter's house watching five dogs and three cats because they went to New Orleans. And she went to go to the bathroom in the middle of the night and kicked one of the grandkids' toy boxes and broke her foot. So she had to go ahead and take her to the hospital last night and got a little, they just taped it up and put a boot on her. But I'm heading over there to help her, and then. But I have to work. Yeah, I'm a working man. I retired for 6 months, and then my wife started saying I was underfoot, so she sent me back to work.
2: That's funny.
1: Yeah, you got mine chuckling on that one there. Yeah, I understand. I'm retired, but I'm sort of already semi-unretiring, and I might have a couple things to do. It's always good to keep busy. Anyway, I got to run, and I hope she does better. Sorry to hear she broke her foot. Yeah, there's not usually too much they could do with a foot. Kind of like broken ribs, you sort of wrap it up. All right, well, I hope she does okay with the boot. Talk to you later. N0MD, I'll listen for your final.
0: Have a blessed day. 73 to you, KJ5NKC. I'm going to be back on the side.

0: I'm going back and forth making sure she had her hydrocodone and all the stuff the doctor gave her. So anyway, I'm heading back to my home office to get back to work for a while.
1: She's talking about that yesterday with one of the other guys that you were headed to take her to the ER instead of getting to go to the Takara meeting. And, yeah, it sounded like she had broken her foot. So did she break it or just severely sprain it?
0: Fractured. The toe is broken and the side of her foot has a small fracture in it. Nothing major. They just taped it and gave her one of those little fiber, those boots that you put on. So she'll be good. She's just going to be sore for a few weeks.
1: Roger that. So is that going to slow you down from getting out to field days?
0: What is that?
1: Next weekend. This upcoming weekend.
0: I've got a meeting with the Lone Star Jeep Club out in Bridgeport on Saturday. They're doing beginner intermediate training. So I just got this new Gladiator. It's all made for off-road. So I'm going to go out there and get some learning on how to use it off-road this weekend.
1: Nothing wrong with learning. Nothing at all. Take your 2 meter with you and you make a contact from out there, then your field day, right?
0: That. Well, I've got my ICOM, and so I'll have VHF, UHF with me, and I'm also going to bring GMRS with me, so I think that's what they're going to be using. So we'll be doing some simplex out and around the Bridgeport area.
1: Remember, there's a group that usually goes out that direction near Bridgeport and does their ham fest out that way. If I remember, man, I don't know if it was Wise County or if it's one of the bunches out towards White Settlement that goes up that direction. I know there were a few folks that showed up on one of the ridges out there that it's the same area that they usually go out and play with the off-road vehicles, but there was a group of hams that went out there and did ham fest out there.
0: I've got Bridgeport programmed into this. I got an ICOM 2730, and a buddy of mine from the GMRS group has a really, really intense program. Pretty much all the repeaters from Galveston all the way up into Oklahoma, he programmed on my radio for me. So I started doing it one by one, and he goes, let me just do it. He brought his laptop at one of our meets and plugged them all in for me. So I'm a cheater. I'm a big cheat.
1: First time on some of those, that's not a bad thing. I will say I've gotten copies of other people's stuff over the years just to have a copy of it, see what they did, so I can lay mine out a little better. Although the latest version of, I'm drawing a blank today. I need to eat. One of the pieces of software that we use to program with RT Systems has a connection now into, I believe it's radio reference, where it'll ask for a starting destination and ending destination, then give you every repeater that's within, you know, 5 or 10 miles of the route you're going to take. And you could also put in waypoints along that route so that it knows where you're going to stop, and you've got the ability to do. And you can also select whether they're UHF, VHF, whether they're C4FM, DMR. So it has the ability to do a lot of the different things. You have to pay for it, but, well, it was worth it.
0: Doing any kind of traveling or anything like that, man, that'd be way, way worth it, I think. That would be a pretty cool tool to have in your repertoire of tools. So, yeah, buddy.
1: Well, I just didn't want you to hang there on the repeater throughout your call sign and nobody answers, so I figured I'd answer. I'm going to go get a bite to eat. I'm getting to that, looking at that time of day thing. You know, you should have ate about an hour ago. So I need to go grab a bite and get back to work. Good chatting with you, and you have a great rest of your afternoon. KJ5RGR.
0: KJ5NKC.

0: KA5KEH, K5DTH. I didn't hear what you said, Beryl. I just saw that you had keyed up.
1: Oh, I just threw my call out there. Identifying, that's all.
0: I'm sitting here with Jeff, WA9JAM, and we're playing around with my Yaesu FT991 Alpha. And I just called you on the 06, and I figured if you weren't there, you were here.
1: Oh, I didn't hear it. I had the radio on, but I guess the volume was turned down to where I couldn't hear it.
0: Makes it hard to work that repeater, Farrell. Anyway, just wanted to say hello because we're kind of doing a tour of the Yaesu FT991 Alpha. Good to hear you in there, Farrell, K5DTH.
1: Glad to hear you, and I'm glad to hear that you're playing around with the 991 Alpha. I've been looking at that 9700 a whole lot closer. And I keep drooling over the picture. Pretty soon I'm going to have to throw the picture away.
0: Well, I was going to do the 9700, but it has 1.2, obviously. But, you know, the digital mode on that is D-Star. And even though I'm registered and set up with D-Star, because I do it on the little Android device, I really don't do much with that. So I'm switching all of my digital activity over to RAID. But I will get an FTX1 Optima, and then I'll still have C4 FM and Wires X if I want it.
1: Oh, I understand. What I like about the 9700 is it's 100 watts on 2 meters. 75 on 440, and 10 watts on 1.2. So that, and it's all mode also, which I could operate my FT8 and all that from it also. So that counts quite a bit.
0: Oh yeah, Farrell, I strongly consider that radio. That one next to a 7300 Mark II, it's a nice little line pair, but I just want to do more than what those radios can do. Remember when you needed an amplifier to do 10 watts on 1.2, Farrell? My first 1.2 radio was an ICOM IC120, and even though it was all solid state, you had to turn it on and have it on for 23 minutes before it was stable enough to talk.
1: Yes, sir. And I also remember most of the time in order to get there, you had to have a transverter to get up there and from a different radio. So, yes, I do remember all that.
0: Yeah, I have the radio here I used to use back in the 90s, is FT-736R. And I had a 22-element down east shower curtain Yagi, and I want to say it was either KLM or Tokyo High Power 10-watt amplifier for 1.2. That was a long time ago in a galaxy far, far away, Farrell.
1: Yes, sir. I do remember the... around here, the joke was to get on 1.2 and get you a good size amplifier on it and put it into a parabolic dish and point it at your neighbor's backyard. Maybe the neighborhood would quiet down.
0: See, I thought that was 2.4 gigahertz you did that with, since that's also the microwave frequency. God, I remember when some of the earliest microwaves weren't very well shielded and they would be getting into us up on 2.4 gigahertz.
1: Yes, sir, you're right. But the way that it was explained to me in the younger days, anything above 440 has potential damage to you. So, you know, we kind of kept that in mind as far as wattage was concerned on 440 and above. We operated with antennas at least 50 feet away from us.
0: Yeah, that's why cell phones are only between 100 and 600 milliwatts now. Those early cell phones were 6 watts, and you know where the antenna was when you were holding it.
1: No, I don't, because I was using a bag phone, which meant the antenna was away from or on top of the roof of the vehicle. But, yeah, matter of fact, if you read in the manual that's in the phone itself, it will tell you that you need to keep the phone, I think it's 1.5 inches away from your head, or maybe a little bit more, I forget offhand. But, yeah, it does give you the confirmation of the microwave possibility.
0: Oh, yeah, a lot of crazy things. Farrell, we're going to get out of here because we're going to flip around and do some different things on the radio. Always great to speak with you. I'm so glad you're back. KA5KEH, K5DTH, listening out.
1: Yeah, Dave, I've noticed here lately that sometimes the All-Star gets kicked out from the system. I don't know if it's some kind of my unit being tagged with a timer on it or the system up there. But we'll catch up with you later. Hey, y'all have fun with that 991A, and we'll catch up with you later. Have a blessed day. K5KEH, we'll be listening.
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0: 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Good afternoon. Whiskey Golf, 6 Sierra. This is Jeff, Juliet Echo, Foxtrot, Foxtrot. WA9JM Mobile headed northbound on 35W towards 1010.
1: I'm headed to pick up some lunch. I guess I call it my brunch. But just out and about, wanted to check the radio. Handle here is Jerry, Golf Echo, Romeo, Romeo Yankee.
0: Okay, Roger, Roger. Well, thanks for hollering back. Give me a shout on your lunch there, and safe travels out there in this hot day in northern Texas.
1: It's kind of strange with all this overcast for the last few days. I keep wondering where's the summer at, but it's still hot. But I love the overcast.
0: Make it a little more bearable with the cloud cover for sure. So, where are you located at right now?
1: In front of Walmart here in Louisville, but I'm headed to a little Chinese place. I'm going to get me some teriyaki chicken this morning or this afternoon.
0: Sounds really good.
1: Find my way through this parking lot, still busy place, even though it's this time of the afternoon. I think your name's Jeff, is that correct?
0: Roger, Roger.
1: My business, Jeff. I'm getting ready to pull into the shop, so we'll have to pay attention to what we're doing here. So, let me say 73, it's a pleasure talking with you. Have a great afternoon and drive safe. We'll say 73, pass it on to you, and you're on your final. Go ahead.
0: Hey, real good. Nice chat with you. Thanks for the QSO, and safe travels to you as well. I forgot your call, but this is Whiskey Alpha 9, Juliet Alpha Mike.
1: Whiskey Golf, 6 Sierra.
0: Copy that. Whiskey Golf 6 Sierra. Yeah, should remember that. Okay, thanks, Jay. Have a great day in 73s for now. Whiskey Golf 6 Sierra, WA9JM. Down and bye.

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1: Is this the Denton repeater, the 920?
0: Yeah, it is. I'm in Springtown.
1: Thank you very much. Appreciate it. You have a blessed day. 73 KG5 NKC. We'll be on the phone.
0: High five, GGH clear.

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This is Kilo India 5 Romeo Sierra X-Ray. Sounds like you've got your box on, and I think you were talking about Starlink, building your own Starlink setup the other day, KI5RSX. 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

0: Hey, good afternoon. This is Kilo Juliet 5, Lima Lima Oscar Modern.
1: J5, LOO, how are you doing today?
0: You're doing pretty good. What about yourself?
1: I made it through the day and got a Civic engine installed and got it running, so happy day.
0: Copy that. It's a good day, man. Had a short day today, just relaxing at home, watching some TV, and doing some radio. Back to you.
1: I'm just glad it cooled off this evening. I don't feel as compelled to jump in the pool, but I'll probably jump in a little bit later anyway. K5RSX back to KJ5LOO.
2: I just want to let you know, Civic engines always run.
0: That's not a good combo.
1: NKC, they do not run if you overheat them and go thermal with them.
2: Run forever and ever. I couldn't make mine not run. Now the clutch, that on the other hand, died off on me. But yeah, I had my Civic, I bought it brand new in 2007 and I sold it last summer. That thing ran. I still wouldn't have, if it wasn't for the clutch, I still wouldn't have minded hopping in it and driving it all the way to California.
1: Well, you know, this was a 2008 model, and somebody exploded it. They overheated it so bad that the coil packs were actually stuck in all the holes, and all of them broke off, and there was a lot of digging, and we were going to try to do head gaskets on it, because usually we can save the Civic motors, but this one, it went thermal.
2: That must have been a great death on that thing.
1: Live once again, so you got another 300,000 or 400,000 miles left to go. Hi, Bella. Oh, what were you saying?
0: For getting messed up like that.
1: Stomped on you. This is KI5RSX. Go ahead again.

0: You know something? My mom has to actually on the cord that thing still runs like, oof, like it was actually brand new. But she actually takes really good care of it.
1: Alright, we love working on Accords and anything Toyota, anything Japanese import, really.
0: That's awesome. I think I heard Pop there, too. Pop, how are you doing? Good, man. 7-3. How are you doing?

0: Yeah, I actually heard him a couple minutes ago.
1: Hey, is that storm going to be pretty nasty, or you think we're going to actually just skip it? What do you think?
2: Yeah, personally, I'm not a meteorologist, but I don't see a whole lot in the upcoming weather. Nothing to go drive around for. But, yeah, not a meteorologist. KF5RSX.
1: I get it. I hope nothing major happens. But anyway, hey, I'm going to actually be standing by over here, man. It was good to talk to you. I'll be listening. This is KJ5LO, waiting on your final. 7-3.
2: And the other station out there, I think talking about morphine and eye drops and something or another, I believe your radio might have the Vox setting on, which is voiceover, because we can hear you talking in the background and not a whole lot of sense made out of it. I think we heard you the other day talking about building your own Starlink, controller, but... Yeah, you're definitely hitting the repeaters. 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
3: 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He said he was clear out in Amarillo, KC5RGR.
2: I got his call sign. I think I wrote it down somewhere, but I can't place where I put it. But he did identify quite a few times talking about basically a Starlink setup that he wanted to do. But yeah. KF5RSX, and I know he's a ham. I know he's an older gentleman, and I think he's got his Vox on. So, anyways.